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1: 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You can check in at some point, all right? Ashley McBride, the song is called What If We Don't.

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1: Hey, just a couple of weeks ago, we spent the evening with our girl, Ashley Cook. 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
1: There's Carrie Underwood, it's Wayne D, and we're so excited for our girl Stella Lefty. Latest iHeart Country on the Verge artist about to celebrate something massive. I'll tell you more after 10. Dan is saying now. Here is

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1: I'll be honest, I heard that the new Toy Story movie is making adults cry all over the place, and I'm just not about that. 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There's Taylor Swift off that soundtrack. Diving into a positive story. Let's get in the feels. 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
1: I got to tell you, playing new country music first is one of our favorite things around here. Love this one from Graylin James. He's a new artist with a new song, Water at a Wedding. 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
1: As written on social media, we are just over 7 days away from the return of pumpkin spice lattes to Starbucks. This is too early. I'm just going to be honest. And here's Zach John King on iHeart CHP.

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1: There was a study that just came out. If you love you a self-checkout, they're saying there's actually rules posted in most businesses saying don't accidentally get in other people's spaces or checking out. Be kind to staff. And did you know that every self-checkout has a limit of 15 items or less? I've been breaking that rule.

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1: Ella Langley and Morgan Wallen, biggest song in the world right now. 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
2: 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My name is Wayne D. And starting Monday, we at it again. Sending you to the biggest live music party of the year. iHeart Radio Music Festival. It's presented by our friends at Capital One. Lainey Wilson going to be there. Kenny Chesney, too. We'll set you up in Vegas, baby. Monday.

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Early Sunday, welcome to it. How about we get the day going with some good news? I just happen to have some I'll share with you in two songs.

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1: Hey, Granger, good morning. 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
1: Granger's not finished when this show is over. 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

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If you could bring back one country legend, who would that be? 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
1: 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That's why we're bringing the music and the meaning. 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
1: Hey, man, I just want to say I'm a big fan of the show. 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And your show is a big inspiration on how it helps get through my night.
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1: Stanley Cups are being stolen, and I'm not talking about that old hockey trophy. 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And Earl is going to be here to share a dumb criminal story about this coming up next.

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6: Hey, thanks for starting your Sunday here with me on After Midnight, y'all. I'm Granger Smith, your host. I've got some things that went down on this day in history I want to talk about coming up, plus some Nashville news with Ann Hudson. Those are recent stories from your favorite stars out there in Nashville. Hang tight for all of this early on a Sunday, late on a Saturday. We are after

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Okay, y'all ready to run over some history from this day? We said goodbye to one of the best ever to swing a bat and to one that ever graced the stage. I'll tell you who they were in our history lesson coming up next. Let me tell

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1: Hey, thank you for starting your Sunday here with me on After Midnight. What woke you up so early this morning? 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

0: 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Ann is about to join us with another round of Nashville news. Ann, what do you got coming up?
1: Okay, I thought this was interesting, Granger, because Garth Brooks talked about which current country stars are impressing him the most. And I love he's actually giving the women of country some major love. I'll tell you who coming up in your Nashville news next.
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Okay, what's the most trouble you ever got into as a kid? 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

New Country 107.9 YYD. It may still be Saturday night where you are. I thank you for being here. 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

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You know, we've all seen it and thought about doing it. Don't you lie. 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I'm talking about doing a cannonball into the Bass Pro Shop fish tank. Earl's going to be here to share this true story coming up next.

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7: Sunday early risers, welcome to After Midnight with me, Granger Smith, your host. I've got some good news I want to read for y'all, besides the fact that it's Sunday. Plus some Nashville news with Ann Hudson, stories about your favorite stars out there in Nashville. Hang tight for all of this coming up. We are After Midnight.

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1: How you doing, man? 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
1: So Miranda Lambert is celebrating the release of her new album, Crisco, with a one-night-only show at Billy Bob's Texas, happening on October 6th, 4 days after the album drops. Miranda says the iconic honky-tonk is the perfect setting for a country disco album filled with rhinestones and shine. Tickets go on sale tomorrow at 10 a.m. Ah, this is cute. Scotty McCrary was opening up for Cody Johnson when he brought out a very special guest on stage. His 3-year-old son, Avery, he even got to sing the last line on Cab in a Solo. Yeah, I'm taking Cab in a Solo.

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1: 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Thanks for staying up here on After Midnight with Granger Smith.

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8: Coming into the home stretch, one final hour of Sundays After Midnight starts right now. Welcome. I'm Granger Smith, your host. There are things that went down on this day in history I want to talk about coming up. Plus some Nashville news, recent things that have gone down in Nashville that Ann Hudson is going to catch you up with. All of this on this final hour. Thanks for being here.

Number one for New Country, 107.9 YYD. Okay, y'all ready to run over some history from this day? We said goodbye to one of the best ever to swing a bat and to one that ever graced the stage. I'll tell you who they were and our history lesson coming up next.

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I love it when you're part of the show. 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

0: 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Ann is about to join us with another round of Nashville news. Ann, what do you got coming up?
1: Okay, I thought this was interesting, Granger, because Garth Brooks talked about which current country stars are impressing him the most. And I love he's actually giving the women of country some major love. I'll tell you who coming up in your Nashville news next.

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1: 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We're a late night family. And Granger Smith is the voice that keeps the night going strong. Thanks for riding with us here on After Midnight with Granger Smith.

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All right, since it's Sunday morning, I got to ask, what do you do on the weekends? 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
1: Tomorrow morning at 6:30, was I a jerk? 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

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We are a rolling through your Sunday morning. I'm Aaron Michael. Thank you so much for having us on. Ella Langley, you know, says that she was looking forward to the day that she settles down. A lot of guys right now going, hey,

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Don't forget back in tomorrow morning at 9 a.m. We're going to get to the Las Vegas, our iHeartRadio Music Festival presented by Capital One. We're talking airfare, hotel, tickets to both nights.

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And look, I'm in the car, out of the car, gym, back to the office tomorrow. Yeah.

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Tomorrow morning at 6:30, was I a jerk? 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
1: 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It's up on my Instagram stories. 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
1: It's Brooke Taylor. Can I just tell you that country music in general is just the best, but also because the songwriting is so clever. This song from John Morgan has some of my favorite lyrics. If you haven't heard it yet, just listen to the lyrics. They're so good. Kid myself. We

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1: 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Was I a jerk? I was involved in a situation I don't feel great about. We'll talk about that tomorrow morning on the Bobby Bones Show.

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It's Brooke Taylor. 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
1: It's Brooke Taylor winning $1,000 and a trip for two to Vegas to be at our iHeartRadio Music Festival. Well, this is what it sounded like when Eric won.
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It's Brooke Taylor on New Country 107.9 YYD. Who else is going to be hanging with us Saturday, September 12th? We're going to be cheering on the Liberty Flames when they take on the Gardner-Webb Runnin' Bulldogs. It's going to be at Williams Stadium. Kickoff at 6:30. 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
1: It's Brooke Taylor. Man, we're still thinking of Zach John King. About a month ago or so, his father unexpectedly passed away. And I know that cannot be an easy road to walk. So still thinking of him. Here's Zach John King, Get to Drinkin'.

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1: 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Was I a jerk? 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We'll talk about that tomorrow morning on the Bobby Bones Show.

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1: 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So our lunch hour right now, can we talk about some kind of weird food news? 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
1: It's Brooke Taylor. So excited. It's officially album release week for these two right here. Dan and Shay coming up on Friday the 21st. They are going to be releasing their new album, Young. Cannot wait to get some more new music.

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1: Tomorrow morning at 6:30. Was I a jerk? I was involved in a situation I don't feel great about. We'll talk about that tomorrow morning on the Bobby Bones Show. Amen.

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1: 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It's a dream come true to have my song on the radio. It's still crazy to say. Here's my song, Boston. On a

0: 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And that was my song, Boston.
1: 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It's Brooke Taylor. American Red Cross has officially declared a national blood crisis, y'all. 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

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It's Brooke Taylor. American Red Cross has officially declared a national blood crisis, y'all. 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
1: It's Brooke Taylor. Can we just be honest with each other here coming up on the show? If I ask you this question, think about an answer honestly, okay? Something you've been too lazy to do that just takes 5 minutes. Let's talk about it next.

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1: It's Brooke Taylor. 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

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Tomorrow morning at 6:30, was I a jerk? I was involved in a situation I don't feel great about. 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

Number one for New Country, 107.9 YYD. It's Brooke Taylor. Some of the biggest news we got this week, a reunion from one of our favorite duos. Florida Georgia Line, we already know happened, but we got to talk about this here on the show coming up next. I cannot wait.

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Tomorrow morning at 6:30, was I a jerk? I was involved in a situation I don't feel great about. We'll talk about that tomorrow morning.

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It's Brooke Taylor. 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

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I'm Aaron Michael. Tacos, music, summer vibes. Like, you don't want to miss the 5th annual Roanoke Taco Fest, Saturday, August 29th at Elmwood Park. 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

0: 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I'm Aaron Michael. 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
1: 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Boston is a song I wrote when I was waiting on a guy who was picking me up. I couldn't stop thinking about him, and this is what I was feeling while I was waiting for him. Here's my song, Boston. On a

0: 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And that was my song, Boston.
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We're rolling through that Sunday fun day. 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

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This is such an awesome song. It really is one of those that every time it's on, I'm cranking it up pretty loud to George Burns.

here tomorrow morning at 6:30. Was I a jerk? I was involved in a situation I don't feel great about. We'll talk about that tomorrow morning on the Bobby Bones Show.

Country 107.9 YYD. I'm Aaron Michael. 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

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We're rolling through that Sunday fun day. I'm Aaron Michael. Thank you for hanging out. Oh, man, have you heard the new one from Ashley McBride? What if we...

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You see the video this week of Shaboozy floating down the river out west somewhere and floats behind a couple taking some wedding photos? I feel like he had a fun time doing that. Shaboozy with Jelly Roll.

0: 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I'm Aaron Michael. 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

Moving on. 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I'm Aaron Michael. Hope your Sunday treating you wonderful. Trying to enjoy the last little bit of this weekend. Hold on, all right? Hey, Eli Young Band is on the way. How about Bailey Zimmerman right here? Big

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Tomorrow morning at 6:30. Was I a jerk? I was involved in a situation I don't feel great about. We'll talk about that tomorrow morning on the Bobby Bones Show.

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That's a throwback from Shania Twain, Man, I Feel Like a Woman. Up next, we've got Alexandra Kay for you. Here's Straight for the Heart on Women of iHeart Country. 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